0: Your husband is coming.
1: 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Krone Hits Clubland.
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0: 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Even if I go off beat. Yeah, I'm still on beat. Flip that.
1: Step back.
0: When I come around, I can't back.

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We are the memories of tomorrow. 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
1: your space,
0: your thoughts, your reaction, your trim, your shame, your face cam, your address, your voice, your name, your steps, your sleep, your habits.

0: exerts more than 5 tons of pressure on her dainty fingertips in one day's wage.
1: I need some pressure.